got looking like Akon. Said she love Frank and Napalm. Shorty ain't drunk, she Jaquan. 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West so we're not gonna save her. So, well, we do sometimes. Tryna bag something in this club tonight. And I mean they got the juice in the crib tonight.

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Time to move on now. Time to let life fly and close that chapter. 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I would have done anything for you.

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1: Hey, what's up? So, do you have any expectations for this?
2: No, not really.
1: What?
2: I'm just working on myself right now, you know?
1: So, you do?
2: I'm not, but, you know, like, I'm trying to stay curious.
1: Is that right?
2: Because as soon as I'm not curious, I'm insecure.

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You know, we keep ourselves busy to the point of exhaustion.

day of glory times, the joys of yesteryear. But I remember watching Threads and growing up in fear. Grangemouth is a target, son, it all kicks off, we're done. Turn and face the blast and hope you don't survive.

I gotta tell you, I'm feeling just the right minimal to maximal amount of shattered by life. 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

First of all, I get bands, but I'll slide on you anytime for free. Clip on the side, that's gorgeous. Six gang got on fleek, big ones. 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Life in the slums, money on out, smash them packs. 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Slow down, take two of my. It's midweek.

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When I'm trapped in words and can't wait my turn, and the lessons learned don't read so well. See, I reach out in new directions. See, I preach out in